0: Nothing could be grander than to be in Louisiana in the morning.
1: In the morning, it's great to stay up late. Good morning. Good morning to
0: Might
1: you.
0: Might be just as iffy if we was in Mississippi.
1: When we left the movie show, the future wasn't bright. But came the dawn, the show goes on, and I don't want to say good night.
2: Don't say good morning.
3: Hello, very good morning to you. How you diddling? How you doing? It's coming up to 16 minutes past nine on this. What was it? What day is it? Oh, hang on. Somebody's just writing something. Yeah, Tuesday. It's Tuesday today. Well, I don't know. Oh dear. Okay, right, so let's have a look. Very good morning to Ken, by the way, who's let me know this morning that the FM was playing up, but I think it's, sorry, no, the online was playing up, but the online's okay now, I think. So that's sorted. The FM is now sorted, so I think we're all sorted again now. Right, morning to BJ, morning to Joe, morning to Donna, morning to Jackie, morning to Betty, morning to Mike, Tony, Roy and Claude. Good morning. Morning to Joy in Portsmouth, by the way. Good morning. Morning to Linda, morning to Debs in Catalonia. Good morning. Morning to Emma and also Dimitra on the way to school.

This morning, morning to Kat, to Morris, Spiro, good morning. Martin, good morning. Good morning to Lisa and Takis, good morning. Jessica, morning. Matt and Theo and Aidan, and also to Millie Meyer, Bunt on Fire, Julian, Jack and Cameron. Natasha, Costa, Seb and Christian, good morning. Morning to everybody at Plessers and Markets, and also to at Zanti Weddings as well. I'm just watching the screen. It's flashing at me. Oh, it's flashing. Okay, fine. Right, it's a bit of Tina Charles now, I think.

Beach Boys and Kokomo. Right, also a very big good morning to Betty, to Roy, to Nicola, to Ken, to Tony, Jackie, Neil, also to Mimi, is it Mimi? Yes, to Tassos and to Chris as well. Thank you very much for logging on and tuning on in this morning. Thank you very much indeed. This is Bruno Mars.

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0: That's Gladys Knight and the Pips, Midnight Train to Georgia. Morning to everybody at Pleasance and Market and Zanti Weddings this morning. Very good morning to you. Very good morning. What a great day. I'm just looking out the window and it's blue skies and a little bit of a breeze, not too much. Great day to get married. 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
0: Okie dokie, we are going to go over to the sports desk and see what's happening over there. We'll do it right now.
2: England are making final preparations ahead of their World Cup clash against Argentina tomorrow night. It's the first time the England side have come up against Lionel Messi, but Jordan Pickford says it can't be all about him.
3: He scored so many goals and he's contributed to so many goals well over his career, and it's great to be able to finally come up against him for so long and watching him as a kid. But we all know how good Messi is, but we also know how good Argentina is, so can't just solely rely on Messi. We've got our thoughts on the other strengths as well.
2: Back home, and Xabi Alonso is demanding that his new Chelsea side develop a hunger for victory. The Spaniard held his first press conference as the Blues boss. He says he's hoping Argentinian Enzo Fernandez, who's previously been linked with Real Madrid, can stay at Stamford Bridge. England cricketer Heather Knight has admitted that their test defeat to India was not the way she wanted her career to end, but says she's delighted to have been involved in a match at Lord's. England lost by 270 runs. And Rory McIlroy's facing a long wait to get his Open Championship underway. He's been handed the late draw on Thursday.

That's Jimmy Nail. I've just seen come up on Facebook, glow-in-the-dark flip-flops. You seen them? They all light up. Amazing. I'm just looking to see if they got my size. Yeah, honestly, glow-in-the-dark flip-flops. They flash and things and they light up and... Wow, yes, really, really good. I like that. Size 10 and a half. Yeah, 45. Yeah, I got one. Yeah, all right.

That's for all the Nigels out there this morning. Good morning, Nigel. Nigel and Nigel. XTC there, by the way. Making plans for Nigel. Thanks for your message, Ken. Yes. All this light up flip-flops. They're magnificent, honestly. You want to see them. I'm still trying to... I think I've got the right size. I think I've got the right size. Morning to Daniel, by the way, who's on his way to the beach this morning. Daniel, very good morning to you. Have a lovely day. Hey, right, we're going to play some... Oh, news time. Back in a sec.

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1: The security of MPs is under the spotlight after the murder of Anne Widdecombe. Counter-terrorism police are now handling the investigation after new evidence came to light. In the past decade, two Westminster MPs, Joe Cox and David Amess, have been killed. Scotland's Deputy First Minister, Jenny Gilruth, says it's a worrying time.
2: Security is something that I think about, perhaps not on a daily basis, but it's something I'm very aware of, particularly as a woman. And I think women in politics in particular experience levels of security or challenges, perhaps. We want more women to come into politics. We don't want them to be put off because of security challenges around about the prospect of being elected.
1: Donald Trump's announced a 20% toll on ships going through the Strait of Hormuz. The US president claims charging a fee on cargo for the use of the key waterway is a matter of fairness, with more fire exchanged between the US and Iran last night. Andy Burnham's effectively been confirmed to replace Keir Starmer, securing the backing of 349 Labour MPs. It says the outgoing Prime Minister attends Bastille Day celebrations in France today after his final Coalition of the Willing summit yesterday. There, a number of world leaders pay tribute to Keir's premiership. Ukrainian President Volodymyr Zelensky also thanked him for his constant support. Teens who don't use social media are less stressed and better rested. That's according to a new Department of Science, Innovation and Technology study, which also found that sleep improved, they focused more in school and spent more time with family and friends. But many of those who took part reported feeling isolated and disconnected from their friends. New technology could help doctors to identify the correct treatment for lung cancer by speeding up the process. Researchers at the University of Edinburgh and NHS Lothian have developed a new method which does not involve using slower and more expensive laboratory equipment. Professor Asan Akram is one of the leading experts on the study.
3: This can potentially take something that takes currently multiple weeks and thousands of pounds down to a few minutes and hundreds of pounds.
1: And police are stepping up security in Atlanta ahead of England's World Cup semi-final against Argentina tomorrow. Thousands of fans are expected to descend on the city for the fixture, described as one with plenty of history and rivalry. From Radio News Hub, I'm Frankie Hersine.
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6: Right, let's look at the weather. 30 at the moment out there. It's going to go up to 33 eventually today. Lows at 22. Sun will disappear at 8:58, is it? Yeah, 8:58. Right, abundance of sunshine all day today. Wind speed at the moment, 10 mile per hour, and it's northerly. That nice breeze last night, it was nice, wasn't it? Mm. Humidity 48% at the moment. That's what's going on, and it's dry. There you go. Right, that's your news and weather all put together. I'll see you in the Mo, all right, for the rest of the show.
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0: 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Zante Open Air Cinema, a true Greek attraction. 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Mamma mia,
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0: Mickey in Hollywood, Duran Duran in Rio, or Wham in Heaven. It all adds up to 80s heaven, and you can snatch a slice of it this Thursday evening between 7 and 9pm as we go back to the 80s with me, Tony Francis. We'll have the Twin Spin, Tony's 12-inch, and the Child's Choice, as well as 2 hours of great music from the best decade ever, right here on 88.6 Island Radio.
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0: It's Bobby G in the morning with Zanti Weddings and Plessis the Market. Very good morning to you. Okie dokie, we are going to do the anagram. You ready? Pen, paper, chalk, lipstick, eyeliner, sand, a napkin on the breakfast table. There, you got that. Okay, just borrow a pen from the waiter. He won't mind for a couple of minutes. Right, okay, here we go. Bobby G, Bobby G.
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0: Right, so today's anagram, like yesterday's, we're looking for another film. A big blockbuster movie, as they call it. Are we ready? Okay, here we go. A D I R T G-O-A-L A-D-I-R-T-G-O-A-L Any idea? Right, let me count the letters. 1, 2, 3, 4, 5, 6, 7, 8. There's 9 letters. Yes? Yes, 9 letters. Daniel's got it already. Well done, Daniel. Well done, mate. Well done. Looking for a film. So let me know. Let me know. First one in was Daniel. Well done. Let me find. It's the first time he's actually entered it, and he's got it right. So let me find a round of applause for Daniel. Hang on a minute. Here we go. Daniel, well done.

Paul Young, love of the common people. Okie dokie, let's go through the anagram. Got a long, long list of people this morning. Wow. Okay. Matt, good morning to you. He's sent me a GIF with the answer. Well done. Yes, Matt got it right. Well done. Have a good day, Matt. Don't work too hard. Alison, who makes exceedingly good cakes up there in Pantacracorus, or down there in Pantacracorus, whichever way. She's got it right. Well done. Have a good day. Also to Sid in Huddersfield. Yes, you got it right as well. Well done, Sid. Still sad about your cafe, though, closing down. That's a right shocker, that is. Joy in Portsmouth. Morning, Joy, again. Yes, you got it right. Well done. Have a fabulous day. Daniel, going back to Daniel, he says, yes, I got it right. And the reception wasn't all that good at the time, but let's see. No pen or paper. So just got it from memory. Well done. Well done. Hello. Ken's just popped up with a gift, with a picture as well. Well done, Ken. Thank you very much.

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That's Madonna Material World. Hands up if you're an ABBA fan. Oh, well, didn't know there were so many of you. Okay, right. What about this? You're here on holiday. You like ABBA. And you like to sing ABBA in karaoke. Yeah? Okay, right. Well, I've got something for you. It's the ABBA experience on a Saturday evening, right the way through the summer. Watching, listen to this, watching Mamma Mia in an open-air cinema next to the sea, under the stars, singing karaoke to ABBA or ABBA songs in the karaoke, yes. And there's a bar, and there's machos, there's ice cream. And what more, you don't have to worry about getting there. You just hop on the train. That's all. Yes, on a train. Yeah, well, trains are from these resorts. From Laguna, Sulawesi, Kalamaki and Argasi. Now, further details on how to book, if you're going to go to this website, zantifuntrain.com. .gr for further details. Or so it's all lowercase, okay? zantifuntrain.gr for further details. Wow, sounds like an amazing night, and it is. I tell you, it is an amazing night.

Eric Clapton, I shot the sheriff. But he didn't shoot the deputy. Now, this is David Bowie, Island Radio.

David Bowie and Starman. Just had an email from Steve Carson. Steve says, my son Charlie, he's flying out to Zante today, and can you give him an enormous big shout out? Of course I will. Charlie Carson! Have a fabulous time, Charlie.

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3: Police continue to question Anne Widdecombe's suspected murderer. They had initially ruled out any terrorism link, but it's now been announced counter-terrorism police will now handle the inquiry. Gwen Towler, a member of the Reform UK board, says it doesn't look good for the investigation.
4: Why did they try and close some line of thinking out? Because they wanted to massage public opinion. And I'm sorry, but when they have so little faith in their activities these days, even if they haven't been, they now look as if they're trying to manipulate the public's view. And that's an appalling place for the police to be.
3: More fire has been exchanged between Iran and the US after Donald Trump announced a 20% toll on shipping through the Strait of Hormuz. The US president says it's a matter of fairness to cover the cost of providing security. Southeast Water has been fined £30.5 million after supply interruptions across Kent and Sussex. It's after an investigation into hundreds of thousands of households losing their supplies from 2020 to 2023. A second one was also launched when 70,000 suffered supply failures between November and January. A small number of Brits are still feared to have died following wildfires in Spain. Yesterday, we heard that a 93-year-old British woman was among those killed. Another four Britons are also feared dead. New technology could help doctors identify the correct treatment for lung cancer patients more quickly. Researchers from the University of Edinburgh and NHS Lothian have developed a new method for accurately predicting genetic changes that cause lung cancer. Professor Asan Akram is one of the leading experts on the study.
5: And lung cancer is the biggest cause of cancer-related death, both in the UK and globally. And one of the key challenges we face when we diagnose this is, one, is it a cancer? But if it is, then understanding more information about the cancer so we can give the patient the best possible treatment they have.
3: And England captain Harry Kane says there's complete togetherness in the squad ahead of the World Cup semi-final against Argentina. It's after an apparent rift showed up between Thomas Tuchel and Jude Bellingham in post-match interviews after their quarter-final win. But Kane says he sees where they're both coming from, and it's actually their togetherness that's got them this far. From Radio News Hub, I'm Frankie Hersine.
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9: Right, where are we? 30 at the moment. It's going to go up to 33, is it? Yeah, 33 it's going to go up to. Lows of 22, sun will disappear at 8:58. Abundance of sunshine all day today. We're going to reach 34 by about Friday, by the way. All abundant sunshine as well. Let's have a look. Wind speed, 10 mile per hour at the moment. Northerly, is it going to get windier as we go? Yes, round about, let's have a look, 3 o'clock. Yeah, round about 3 o'clock, 14 mile per hour. And that's going to be southwesterly. Right, humidity at the moment, dry at 48%. So there you go. That's your news and your weather all put together. Coming up to 5.5 minutes past 11.
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So if you like singing that in the karaoke, don't forget you can sing it on Saturday. Whitehead Cinema. Yes. It's Mamma Mia showing at the open air cinema every Saturday night under the stars next to the sea. And you can get there by train as well. Further details, let me give you the address, zantifuntrain.gr. 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Check that out. Trains depart from Silivi, Lagunas, Kalamaki and Argassi. Zantifuntrain.gr.

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0: Karaoke in Hollywood, Duran Duran in Rio, or Wham in Heaven. It all adds up to 80s heaven, and you can snatch a slice of it this Thursday evening between 7 and 9pm as we go back to the 80s with me, Tony Francis. We'll have the Twin Spin, Tony's 12-inch, and the Charles Choice, as well as 2 hours of great music from the best decade ever, right here on 88.6 Island Radio.
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Jason Donovan and Carly Monroe. Okie dokie, the anagram today was Gladiator. Well done to everybody that got that. Congratulations. So well done, thank you very much. Another one tomorrow.

0: Score prediction for the Argentina game with England 2-1 to England. What do you reckon? I do anyway, that's what I think.
1: Happy birthday!
0: I'd like to say happy birthday to Mr. Howard. Howard, it's your birthday. Oh, of course you know it's your birthday. Howard, can I wish you a happy birthday from me and everybody else here at Island Radio. Have a fabulous day. And also to anybody else who's got a birthday today, congratulations to you. Have a wonderful day.

0: Rob Skaggs and Lowdown. That's it for me. Hope you enjoyed the show. Thank you very much for all the lovely messages today. Thank you very much. I love you all. Right, back tomorrow, same time, same place, if you can make it. 9 o'clock tomorrow morning, through till 12. Big thank you to everybody at Plessers, the Market, and Zanti Weddings. Right, Jeff is up next for Kick Up the 80s, followed by the lovely Penny taking you through the afternoon. Right, yeah, I'll be back with very shortly with the weather, very quickly, but after that, I'm off. All right, see ya, bye-bye.
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4: The security of MPs is under the spotlight after the murder of Anne Widdecombe. Counter-terrorism police are now handling the investigation after new evidence came to light. In the past decade, two Westminster MPs, Joe Cox and David Amos, have been killed. Scotland's Deputy First Minister, Jenny Gilruth, says it's a worrying time.
5: I think security is something that I think about, perhaps not on a daily basis, but it's something I'm very aware of, particularly as a woman. And I think women in politics in particular experience levels of security or challenges, perhaps. We want more women to come into politics. We don't want them to be put off because of security challenges. Around about the prospect of being elected.
4: The outgoing Prime Minister is calling for unrestricted travel through the Strait of Hormuz after Donald Trump announced a 20% toll on shipping there. Mr. Trump claims charging a fee on cargo for the use of the key waterway is a matter of fairness, with more fire exchanged between the US and Iran last night. Sir Keir Starmer is also urging an end to the fighting and a return to the negotiating table. Rachel Reeves is arguing that Britain's economy has beaten the odds because of the choices she made. In a defence of her record ahead of Andy Burnham's incoming government, the Chancellor is expected to say that huge strides have been made at delivering change, but she appears to have conceded that she won't be in the job under the new government. New technology could help doctors identify the correct treatment for lung cancer patients more quickly. Researchers from the University of Edinburgh and NHS Lothian have developed a new method for accurately predicting genetic changes that cause lung cancer. Professor Asan Akram is one of the leading experts on the study.
6: So what we've done here is taken lung cancer samples, and under careful conditions we've shined laser light on them and collected the natural light that comes back from the cancer. Then with some AI, we can accurately predict whether these cancers have a type of genetic mutation called EGFR.
4: And police are stepping up security in Atlanta ahead of England's World Cup semi-final against Argentina. Thousands of fans are set to descend on the city for the fixture, described as one with plenty of history and rivalry. But goalkeeper Jordan Pickford says his teammates will keep their cool when they kick off tomorrow night. From Radio News Hub, I'm Frankie Hair sign.
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0: Right, just before I go, a quick look at the weather. 31 at the moment. It's going to go up to 33. Lows of 22. Sun will disappear at 8.58. Abundant sea of sunshine all day today. Wind speed, 9 mile per hour, which is northeasterly. And the humidity, 45%. Right, see you tomorrow. Have a lovely afternoon. All right, love you. Bye-bye.
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very good day to you. Welcome along. It is to kick up the 80s. I'm Jeff Dorsey, going to be here for the next 60 minutes, pumping up those airwaves. Mike Peters and the Alarm and 68 Guns starting it. And then the wonderful songwriting skills of Jackson Browne, Somebody Else's Baby. So we've got a couple of things under Best of British, one by Tears for Fears and another by the Pet Shop Boys. A double-decker involving the Cult. Your opportunity to get your songs on and an interviews with Gary Christian, he of course the Christians, and Buster Blood Vessel. Yes, a bad manners. So we'll get into all that. If you want to get in touch, please do so. The email is chunkyjeff@gmail.com. That's chunkyjeff@gmail.com. Now this group had so many hits along the way. They are The Cure, and I've done my hair today very much like Robert Smith. Couldn't do a thing with it this morning. Anyway, this is probably one of their biggest songs of all time, but doesn't get played very often. It's called Lullaby.

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2: And this is where we give you a backstory to a particular hit, and this week we're looking at 1986 for Michael McDonald and Sweet Freedom. We're number 7 in America for an album that was actually the Running Scared soundtrack. Now, this was Michael McDonald's second hit of 1986. His first was a duet with Patti LaBelle. Remember what it was? On My Own, it was called. This particular song, Sweet Freedom, was written by Heatwave's Rod Temperton. Now, Rod, of course, wrote a lot of tracks on Michael Jackson's Off the Wall album. Song written for the movie Running Scared, starred Gregory Hines and Billy Crystal.

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1: And a very good idea. Hope we find you fitting well and like it kick up the 80s. Three questions for you. Give the answers in about 25 minutes' time. Question number one. Me, Myself, and I. All hits. All hits for the same artist. Me, Myself, I was a hit for whom? Question number two is a lyric. I want to know the artist and the song. This is the line I'm giving you. You with the sad eyes, don't be discarded. You with the sad eyes, don't be discarded. And question number three, which album by George Michael has the number one single on it, A Different Corner? So which album by George Michael has the number one single, A Different Corner? Now this next act were extremely talented, led by a fella called Mark Hollis. They are called Talk Talk with Talk Talk.

0: the brilliant Talk Talk. With Talk Talk, and if you want to get in touch at any time on Kick Up the 80s, it's very easy. All you've got to do, drop me an email to chunkyjeff@gmail.com, chunkyjeff@gmail.com, and I will play them for you. Still to come, interviews with the Christians and also Bad Manners' Buster Blood Vessel. We're going to go with Best of British shortly, but before we get there...
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0: made a bad record. Ricky Ross, Lorraine McIntosh collectively. Deacon Blue, Fergus, sings the blues.
1: The original and best of British bands, producers and music all shaped our great musical heritage. The Kinks, Annie Lennox, The Police, The Faces, The Rolling Stones, and oh, Jeff Dorsett's The Best of British. Songs that are a big part of your life and always will be. Enjoy the music, except no substitute. Now.
0: I want you to get involved in this. Best of British. People are doing so, and you get your choices there. It could be a song. It could be an artist. It could be a solo artist, or it could be a group. Wave the flag. Mark it Best of British. Send it on an email. 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Anything to suit from the 80s, I will do it for you. Best of British. We got to wave that flag. Today's comes from Tears for Fears.

And that's our selection there, Best of British. When we Tears for Fears, Ronan and Kirk collectively, and Shout, and they pick it out, Best of British. Just get on the email, chunkyjeff@gmail.com.

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8: 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It's party time.

Right, time for a double decker. Now, a double decker is something where there's two songs that are connected in some way. It could be two of the same artist, as it is now, or two involving a particular song or a word. All you've got to do is mark it to me and mark it on the way. Double decker, and I will do it for you. Today's a little bit off the wall, Ian Astbury and the wonderful Colt. They are the double decker.

0: That's the Cult with the Double Decker here on Kick Up the 80s. Went first of all with Little Devil, and then She Sells Sanctuary. And if you want a double decker on next week, it's easy. All you've got to do, drop me an email to chunkyjeff@gmail.com. Right, first our interviews. The leader and songwriter and vocalist, Gary Christian. He of the Christians, and we're talking about one of their biggest hits, Harvest for the World. You know, apparently the highest selling Ireland record for a debut 38 years ago. So, I mean, unbelievable. So tell me about working with those guys.
1: Here's a little story. You know, you're talking about Chris Blackwell there. And he wanted to produce, as you see, Chris. And for some reason, we rejected his advances.
0: Right, okay.
1: So we got Laurie Latham to produce it. And when we'd finished the whole album, and we were quite happy with it, you know, it was, don't forget, it was like 87, and we were there was keyboards and there was synthesizers out, and everyone wants to use every different synthesizer that was out there, drum machines and stuff. And Chris, it was presented to Chris, you know, in his big office. He put it on the turntable, and before it got to the middle of the first track on the album, he took it off.
0: Right.
1: And didn't listen to it again.
0: No.
1: No, he didn't. Well, that's an amazing story about Chris Blackwell.
0: Yeah,
1: I think it was sour grapes, really, because he wanted to produce the album.
0: You didn't want it, no.
1: He did, no. But you know, it made him a lot of money. So
0: Good for him,
1: Chris.
0: Good for him,
1: Chris.
0: Absolutely.

0: What a great song that is. Wonderful. From the Christians there. A little bit under the radar sometimes. Everybody thinks about Harvest for the World and a few other things like Ideal World. But that's a great song there. Forgotten Town. They are the wonderful Christians. Still to come, the answer to the quiz. Right, secondary interviews. This is priceless. A Buster Blood Vessel from Bad Manners. And we're talking very much here about early days and inspirations. Now, when you first started out there, can you remember your very first gig as Bad Manners?
1: I can indeed, yes. The first gig was at Crusoe Park. We was just a young bunch of lads. And it was quite sensational. We had all our friends there, which is always a help.
0: Yeah, and you know that as well, do you make a decision early on in your career to think about, we're going to go out and support somebody because they're going to be playing to bigger crowds than we will? Or do you sort of bust a gut and you think to yourself, we're going to go out as a headliner, even though the audience might be smaller? I've always wanted to know that.
1: No, we went the, we'll support anybody.
0: Yeah.
1: Anyone who was bigger than us, we supported them.
0: Right.
1: We didn't care. Because we never thought we'd make it.
0: Yeah.
1: But we actually had a belief that the crowd need entertaining.
0: Yeah.
1: And that being a very important part of being in Bad Manners and why we do it.
0: Yeah.

0: You can just imagine that at a gig, can't you? Doing the can-can. They are the wonderful Bad Manners there with Buster Bloodfest out front. Right, let's give the answer to the quiz just in front of a track by Squeeze. Question number one, Me, Myself and I, a hit for whom? It was Joan Armour Trading. Question number two is a lyric. I want to know the artist and the song. The line I gave you, You With the Sad Eyes, Don't Be Discarded. Who is it? What is it? It's True Colours from Cyndi Lauper. And question number three, which album by George Michael had the number one single on it, A Different Corner? The album was called The Final. So if you've got The Final and True Colours, Cyndi Lauper and Joan Armour Trading, give yourselves a nice little pat on the back.
1: Hi, this is Glenn Tilbrook. You are, of course, listening to Jeff Torsett. I'll do that again.

0: across all the genres. Bit of soul there. George Benson. So give me the night.
1: Before they hit the main stage, these guys stopped by to perform live on Kick Up the 80s.

0: with a cover from another brother, as the Georgia Satellites do, the Swinging Blue Jeans and Hippie Hippie Shake. That's about where we've got to leave it. Thanks very much for your company. Hope you enjoyed Kick Up the 80s. All you got to do for any of the requests, including, of course, Best of British and any other feature that we have, drop us an email, chunkyjeff@gmail.com. 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So stay safe, stay well, whatever you do, look after one another.
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1: Well, good afternoon, everybody. How are we all doing? It's going to be a show. It's already the Jeff Dorsett show went over a little bit of time today, so I shall be actually officially starting my show in about 10 minutes' time, I think, after the break at the bottom of the hour. It's already the bottom of the hour. It's 29 minutes past the hour. Anyway, good afternoon, everybody. How are we all doing on this beautiful, very hot, sunny day? Bit of a breeze, though, which is quite nice, but it's still pretty warm out there. We'll, of course, be doing a weather update and a news update at the top of each hour. Big thanks to my sponsors this afternoon, which is BJ's. They are down in Lagana, which are there open for you, for all your fast food favourites. So they are just literally open. They do not close now until middle of October. You can dine in, you can dine out, right at the crossroads. Good afternoon to Margarita and Costa and the rest of the gang down there at BJ's, our sponsors. Big shout out to all our other advertisers as well this afternoon. Without you guys, we wouldn't be here. Oh, yeah, sometimes. So I've got to sort out, what have we got to do today? Well, we've got to tell you about a few little events that are on. Going to be telling you about a few birthdays. We've got a few special birthdays as well today. We'll be doing that a bit shortly. Yeah, lots going on. It is, of course, mid-July, literally mid-July, 14th of July today. Isn't that Bastille Day? Isn't it something? Something? Can't remember my history. I'll check it out. Anyway, if you're going to keep in company, let me know. I'd love to hear from you. You can, of course, find me on my Facebook page. Just send me a message. Say, hi, Penny. Just a quick message very quickly. This is where we're listening in. This is who we're listening in, if you've got time. If not, you can also send an email at studio@islandfm.gr. studio@islandfm.gr. And already listening in is Marvin. Morning, Marvin. Morning, I suppose it is morning. It's only 11:30, isn't it? Hope all is well. He said it's cooled down a bit over there in Hemel Hempstead. And yes, indeed, I'll play you a tune shortly. In the meantime, we have to... Oh, hello, Mr. and Mr. Scorin. I'll have to have you tuned in. Now, where are you? St. Nicholas's Beach, maybe? Just maybe? Lying there? Getting in the sun rays. Go back with your suntan, your shirt off, because I think it's still warm in England. Anyway, I'm going to be back very shortly, because we've hit the bottom of the hour already. And I'll be back with you right through till 4 p.m. this afternoon with a mishmash of music, of course.

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Well, indeed, I'm back now, settling in with you for now for the next 2 hours and 20 minutes approximately. So, yeah, we've got a few listeners. We've got Daniel Scurran. He's just sent me a picture of St. Nicholas's Beach. Lucky you. I bet it's lovely down there. Marvin says it's getting a little bit cooler, but it's still quite nice over there in Hemel Hempstead. South African Joanne, she's absolutely over the moon with this weather, getting to the beach every day. And apparently there was a boat with a South African flag. Made her homesick because she's from South Africa. Bless. No, I didn't see the boat. Whereabouts was it? Which beach? Good afternoon to Disco Debs listening over there. I'm sure she is driving around working very, very hard. Now, there's quite a few events going on, so I'm going to be telling you about a few things. There's a mishmash of stuff to do, a bit like my music, a bit of a mishmash of music. There's something out there for everybody, though, isn't there? And, of course, don't forget, how can you? We've got the big game, the big football. Which will be all around the island. At least it's 10 o'clock this time. Midnight was a little bit too late for me the other day, but I might make to the 10 o'clock one. Good afternoon to Liz Osborne. Long time no hear. Nice to hear from you, sweetie. Take it easy. Oh, yeah, sometimes. Hope you are well. Who else are we going to say good afternoon to? Who might have the radio? Well, I think we're going to have Ari down at Ari's garage. He's busy working in his little sauna down at the garage. So I hope you're well, Ari. Everyone needs an Ari in their life. Ari, your car needs fixing. Very good afternoon as well. Apparently, Electronet. Good afternoon to anybody down at Electronet. Kalispersas, Verestoyete Paresas. Also to everyone down at Limnos Supermarket in Kalamaki. Welcome to the island to Sam and Jack, getting ready for their wedding. Next week, eh? Good grief. Apparently the big boat was outside Zantitan, but most of them are down on the near St. Nicholas's Beach today. See, I've got all my roaming reporters out there today. So big shout out to Sam and Jack. All the best. See you soon. Very good afternoon as well to everyone, as I said, down at, where was I? Limnos Supermarket, to Andreas and Vula and Maria Paniotti. That's down the low-cost supermarket. And next door to the lovely girls, Eleni and Nikki. Oh, baby. Now, they're just, next few weeks, they're going to be closed on a Sunday. So they do delivery from 7 o'clock in the morning, should you so wish, a cup of coffee. Go and find their Facebook and their information. Every day now, but not Sunday for the time being. Sometimes. So we've got some birthdays, as I said. We'll be doing that. I'll probably do that shortly after 2 p.m.

0: Now, Marvin over there in the UK suggested that maybe I play a little bit of Switch Disco. So why not? Indeed, I think that's a really good idea. So what about this? Let's play some Switch Disco.
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2: Good choice of a tune there for Marvin. Right, move on with a bit of Madonna and Sabrina Carpenter. Bring Your Love. Something I want to talk about. If you just tuned in, you're listening to me. It's Penny on Island Radio.

Right, good afternoon once again. Also to Amanda and Jake this afternoon. I don't know where they are at the moment. Probably lying on a beach, driving around. Anyway, nice to be back on the island, and it was great to see everybody on Sunday. What a party. Yes, we were down at the White Party, and this is who we went to see. We went to see... We went to see Sonny Federa, and he was amazing. This is a bit of Sonny Federa Dio Days. Also, big shout out to Grace, if you tuned in with her dad's here on holiday and family. And if you want to see Grace sing, she does Andoni's swimming pool every Monday. Absolutely lovely, delightful show. Lots of 80s music. That's Grace down at Andoni's pool in behind Vinage down there in Kalamaki.

Yeah, that's woken you all up, hasn't it? It's not time for a siesta yet, not for another 2 hours. Not if you listen to my show anyway. If you want your little afternoon siesta, you better turn the radio off. No sleeping on my watch. Afternoon to Peggy. She's listening in down there in Agassosia, I think. So what she's up to. She's probably very, very busy doing 101 things. Now, it is already 8 minutes top of the hour, so we will have an update, news and weather soon. She's making mashed potato. Well, there you go.

That's Seeing Double and Watch Me. Another little quiet tune from the Sonny Federo event down at White Party last Sunday. Well, a couple of days ago. Right, I think it might be time to us to hit the top of the hour. Peggy's recovering from a very lovely wedding over the weekend and a few late nights. I know how you feel. Can't do it anymore. Not too late anyway.

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3: The security of MPs is under spotlight after the murder of Anne Widdecombe. Counter-terrorism police are now handling the investigation after new evidence came to light. In the past 2 decades, 2 Westminster MPs, Joe Cox and David Amos, have been killed. And yesterday, the Home Office have offered Nigel Farage a meeting to discuss security concerns. The Chancellor, Rachel Reeves, is set to try and defend her economic record this evening ahead of an impending change in government. Holly Hughes reports.
4: Ms. Reeves is expected to tell us how her economy has beaten the odds under her stewardship and argue that we need to keep the credibility we have earned on the economic front. It comes as she seems to have conceded she won't stay on as Andy Burnham's Chancellor, despite the probable incoming PM not confirming any ministerial positions.
3: Andy Burnham has effectively been confirmed as PM after securing the backing of 349 Labour MPs. A provisional trial date has been set for the driver accused of killing 2 girls after crashing into a primary school in Wimbledon. 49-year-old Claire Fremantle faces 2 charges of causing death by dangerous driving, but her lawyers say she will not plead guilty. The trial date is set for the 6th of September next year, and Fremantle has been released on unconditional bail. New technology could help doctors to identify the correct treatment for lung cancer patients more quickly. Researchers from the University of Edinburgh and NHS Lothian have developed a new method for accurately predicting genetic changes that cause lung cancer. Professor Arsene Akram is one of the leading experts on the study.
5: And lung cancer is the biggest cause of cancer-related death both in the UK and globally. And one of the key challenges we face when we diagnose this is, one, is it a cancer? But if it is, then understanding more information about the cancer so we can give the patient the best possible treatment they have.
3: And police are stepping up security in Atlanta ahead of England's World Cup semi-final tomorrow against Argentina. Thousands of fans are set to descend on the city for the fixture, described as one of plenty of history and rivalry. That's the latest from Radio News Hub. I'm Matthew Dudley.
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8: Right, well, it's basically pretty easy this time of the year. Abundant sunshine and pretty hot. Highs of 33. It's not as hot as it has been in other Julys, but it is quite humid, isn't it? So we've got 32, staying at 32 until around about 6 p.m. and it's going to drop as low as 31. there you go. And then in the night time, it's going to be around about 27. So not very chilly in the evening either. Tomorrow, the same abundant sunshine, staying around between 32, 33. Same on Thursday, Friday, it's 34. I'm not going any higher. Certainly not in the next 10 days. No, staying between 32 and 34 in the daytime. And the evenings between 21 and 26 during the night time, most of the week anyway. It's hot, it's warm, it's July. It's 40% is the humidity. UV index, of course, is very high in 10s. Lots of water, lots of suntan lotion. Right, time to hear from our sponsors and our advertisers. And I'll be back shortly. Don't go anywhere. 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

that bit of Olivia Rodrigo and Drop Dead. There's number 9 in the charts at the moment, that one. Right, let's see who's got a birthday, because we've got a very, very special birthday. It's Mr. Howard Lamb's birthday today. Howard, hope you're having a lovely birthday. I hope you're being spoilt by Callum and Blake and Lindsay and granddaughter Artemis and Angelique. I hope you're having a fantastic day, not having to work too hard. You're obviously working very, very hard these days, because I don't hear from you very often. Happy birthday, Howard. Lots of love from me and everybody at the radio station. Disco Debs over there in Kefalonia also wishes you a happy birthday. So we've got some other birthdays. It's also Rhiannon and Lewis's birthday today. So Rhiannon, if you're tuned in, very happy birthday. I hope you're not having to work too hard on your birthday, and I hope you're being spoilt by all the girls and Jason as well. Who else has got a birthday? We've got Bernadette Jansen. She's on the island. Happy birthday to her. Maggie Mays down in Brighton as well. Now, today's the 14th of July. Who else has got, who had a birthday that we've missed? It was Mimi Glisson's birthday yesterday. Happy birthday for yesterday. It was also our vice mayor, is that what they call him? Takis Vrionis Hronyopola for yesterday. And also the doctor, Leonidis. Hronyopola Leonidis Maliopoulos. Oh, there you go. Now, who's got a birthday tomorrow? Because I won't be here tomorrow. Oh, it's Mr. Andy Hill's birthday tomorrow. Andy, a very, very happy birthday. For tomorrow. And also Hanukkah, happy birthday to you for tomorrow. And on Thursday, it's Abby. I saw Abby last night. If I'd known, I would have wished her a happy birthday. Happy birthday to Abby for Thursday. Now, do we have any name days? Today, the 14th of July, we have Achilles. That's a DJ called that. So it was his birth. It's his name day. Or Nicodemus. So there you go. They're the birthdays and name days that I know of. If you're out there listening and it's your birthday, wedding anniversary, anything, any celebration, all the best from us here. Right, events, there's lots of events going on now. One of the events coming up on the 26th of July. It's the Shapes Festival. Now, this is 5-6 days, I think, of just music festivals at Beach Bars, Barrage, down Casa Playa, Cotton Club. Loads of DJs. Every year we have this 6-day festival from the 26th of July. And this is Louis Vega playing at the moment. And he will be playing at the Cotton Club. That is on the 30th. So they start on the 26th just to put in. Just put your Shapes Festival onto into your Facebook or into your general information, and you will find out who's on, where, what time, and how to get tickets. And I will be in on Thursday. Yes, Peggy. Oh, it's your sister's name day. What name days are on Friday then? I've got another one. Hang on. Marina, is it Marina? Anyway, I'm in on Thursday, but let me know. So, Shapes Festival, Marina, they're good guess. I will be here on Thursday. I will remind me. I will do the name days on Thursday, because we've got a few coming up. And if you just tuned in, if you're just listed, just all the taxi drivers, all the shops, and all the pool bars, good afternoon down to Ilaria, Spiros, and Oresti this afternoon, and anybody else. Dearly beloved. Who's sitting having lunch or dinner or...

very good afternoon to Sue Westall. She's listening in there down at the Platinum shop down in Lagunath. Glad that you're enjoying the show, honey, and nice to have you tuned in. Hope you're not working too hard in this heat.

Not quite sure if it's morning, honey, though. It is 20 past two in the afternoon. Maybe you had a late night and got up early. Got up late, rather. Right, as I say, if you want to, this is a bit of Louis Vega playing in the background here. This is a Shapes Festival. They have two in the winter in Switzerland and then in the summer in Zakynthos. So just put in Shapes Festival and you'll see all the information, or on the Instagram, how to book tickets. Do a Leia Hotel is another destination. Cotton Club.

Right, I've got to tell you a thing more. There's so much to tell you. So, right, so what else we've got? We have got, don't forget, the ABBA at the cinema in conjunction with the Zante Fun Trainer. I'm dying to do this. I think it's next week we're going to do it. So this is every Saturday night at our outdoor cinema. So you do not resist it. Just get on the train and organise it on the Zante Fun Train and including the open-air cinema. So then we are bringing you the magic of Mamma Mia along with an unforgettable ABBA karaoke pre-show. I think you can join in or you can just watch. You know, don't feel obliged. There's a great bar there where you can get some drinks, alcoholic or non-alcoholic, popcorn and nachos, slushies, and watch a film under the moon. It is it's one of my favourite places. I love going to the outdoor cinema. And you can skip the driving hassle because you're coming on the Zante Fun Train, which will pick you up in your resort and drop you right back again. So this is going every Saturday throughout the summer. Leaves Lagana at 7:45 in the evening. Then Silivi, Kalamaki, Argassi, it leaves at 8 o'clock. And you'll be back by 11 o'clock at night. How about that? That is every Saturday. The outdoor cinema in conjunction with the Zante Fun Train.

Right, I'm not going to play the version that's in the chart at the moment, because this is in the chart. Pick yourself up and I'm sending this one out to Wendy and Angela this afternoon. You know why? Always reminds me of you guys. This is with Danza Kuduro. It's in the charts at the moment.

Now that is Waka Waka with Danza Kudura, one of my favourite versions. Of course, that goes back to 2010, wasn't it? We're there for football. I remember my friend Tessa down in Bloemfontein was actually watching one of the matches. I think she watched Greece. I can't remember who with. Very envious. Anyway, the one that's in the charts at number 42 is with Shakira and Freshly Ground. I'll play that one on Thursday. Sending that one out to Wendy and Angela. Also sending it out to anybody else down at the TUI office this afternoon.

Pom, the Jacket Potato Place down in Lagana Island in Kalamaki. Hope you're having a good afternoon. Oh, this is a classic, isn't it? What else is on? Let's get started. Down at the pub, they've got, is that tonight? Tonight we've got a their tribute act is Pink. Nice one. She's a very cute. And a big shout out to this afternoon to our fabulous sponsors, BJ's down in Lagana, open 24 hours of the day. You can dine in, you can dine out, you can get on the Walt app, you can find them on the Instagram, e-food apps. And a big shout out to their sister businesses, which is Lagana. There's Isabel's Beach Club for an ultimate luxury experience. And Zakynthos Town, you've got Madison's and Manu along the seafront. Long way you'll see all the super yachts.

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their panigiri. That's their the sort of the church festival on Sunday. So put that in your diary. Told you about it. Switch Disco, I didn't give you dates, they are there, but appearing down in Lagana on the 23rd of July and the 30th of July. So there you go, that's something else to do. This coming Thursday, if you fancy, there's some live music now. There's a new, well, it used to be called El Yemeze. It's got new owners now, and it's called Cortilato. And they've got live music this coming Thursday with Don Baker. So if you're looking for a nice meal and some live music, gentle stuff, go and see a Don Baker down at Cortilato, which is next door to Bacon Coffee down along on the Kalamaki Road. Trying to describe it. You know where Mikhail's Taverna is? Up there at that end. El Yemeze, if you remember it. So we've got Marvin is here in the UK. Dan Scurran's listening in down on St. Nicholas's Beach. We've got South African Joanne sitting on. At her, might be siesta time, might be on the beach, not sure what she's doing. Peggy, have you done the mashed potatoes? And Disco Debs has just messaged me saying she's back to base and tuned in. She says happy birthday to everybody. I do sound well, do I? Thank you very much. Maybe it was because of the late night, I don't know. Also, good afternoon to Christine Beatty and Liz Beatty this afternoon. Hope you guys are well. And now for something completely different. Now, this coming Thursday at Pure is going to be a Patrick Topping. And this is Patrick Topping. This is one of his tunes. Be sharp, say now. Sending this one out to Amanda and Jake. Amanda from Olympic Holidays this afternoon and son Jake. Patrick Topping. He's appearing down at Pure on Thursday.

0: question one day. It's your girlfriend. How in the world can a brown cow eating green grass go turn around and give us a white hip? I said, well, I don't know about that. But one thing that I do know that God's chemical laboratory is a gift.
1: That's Patrick Topping, B Sharp, Say Now. I love that. A big shout out to GT3 in Nottingham. Apparently they're listening in from Mr. Dan Scorin, who's lazing around on the beach, guys. I presume you guys are working very hard. Big shout out to GT3 in Nottingham.

0: Oh, and Marvin's over there in Hempstead. Keeping very quiet today, must be busy working. A big shout out to Dawn Collins as well, hope you're okay. Big shout out to the boss, morning or good afternoon, Bobby. And Bev and the rest of the family. You listen to Penny on Island Radio. Playing you a bit of a mishmash. Keeping you awake. So we've got live music, we've got tribute bands, we've got Patrick Topping, we've got Shapes Festival, we've got a festival down in Panagiri in Lithakia. Oh, we've just got nice beaches to lie on.
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0: Right, I think it's now, oh no, it's now, I need 12 minutes to the top of the hour. Time for a few more tunes before we have an update of the news and the weather. Which is pretty easy. Abundant sunshine.

And as Peggy just pointed out to me, there are going to be these panegyris, which is a word for like a church festival. There's lots of them. Definitely, she says, every weekend for the next few weeks. And so I think there are a few that are also, I think Marie's is next week, I think, next Wednesday. So yes, that time of year, lots of events going on. Lots of Greek stuff as well. Right, talking about stuff going on, this is Odin and Fatso and Poppy Bascombe. Tell me what you want. They will be at the White Party this coming Sunday at the Karma Club.

So these are two, this duo, is that the right word, duo? They're from France. They came over last year and they are awesome. Olin and Fatso, Poppy Bascombe, appearing this coming Sunday. Right, it is 5 minutes top of the hour. Soon have an update of the news.

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0: Well, I wasn't quite sure what to expect. That was the original Ring by Bell. Oh, a different version it was indeed. That was RMB, Ring My Bell by H. It's number 49 in the charts. If you just tuned in, you listen to me. It's Penny on Island Radio with you for another hour, probably about 55 minutes after the news and the weather coming up shortly. And my sponsor today, who are BJ's down in Laguna. Open all day, every day, 24 hours of the day. And have you tried their new sauces? It's the chicken place right next door. It's pink. I'm not sure if they're open 24 hours a day, but BJ's is. Right at the crossroads in Laguna.
1: Ring back, hell, she make it fling back. 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
6: The scramble to buy PPE during the pandemic saw the UK waste almost £10 billion of taxpayers' money. That's according to the official inquiry into the handling of the COVID-19 pandemic, which has criticised the vast waste in pandemic procurement. However, it was said there was no evidence of cronyism or corruption when awarding contracts. Rachel Reeves is expected to defend her economic record this evening in her likely final Mansion House speech. Holly Hughes has this.
7: It's expected the Chancellor will tell us how her economy has beaten the odds, with herself at the helm, claiming that we're in a strong financial position because of her decisions. She'll tell us how investment is up, productivity is up, and wages are up too. However, Miss Reeves seems to have conceded she won't stay on as Andy Burnham's Chancellor, despite the probable incoming PM not yet confirming any ministerial positions.
6: Police continue to question Anne Widdecombe's suspected murderer. They had initially ruled out any terrorism link, but it has now been announced that counter-terrorism police will handle the inquiry into the 78-year-old's death. Successive heatwaves could spell the end for wildlife in our gardens. The Royal Horticultural Society says it's because the heat puts bees and insects under threat. Their spokesperson is Josie Stewart.
8: A huge amount of our food crops rely on animal pollination as well. So without pollinated insects, we won't be able to enjoy our gardens nearly as much as we do at the moment. So this is why pollinators are vital.
6: Former SNP chief exec Peter Morrell never had access to funds held by the Yes Scotland campaign group. That's according to leading lawyer Amir Anwar, who explained the accusations around a missing £1.5 million are grossly defamatory. Mr. Morrell has recently been jailed for embezzling more than £400,000 from the SNP. And England captain Harry Kane says there's complete togetherness in the squad ahead of the World Cup semi-final against Argentina. It's after an apparent rift showed up between Thomas Tuchel and Jude Bellingham in the post-match interviews after their win. That's the latest from Radio News Hub. I'm Matthew Dudley.
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13: Right, let's see what it says. Well, it says extreme high temperatures until 5 p.m. I've seen it hotter, only 33, a mere 33. I've been here when it's been like 45, 46. That's extreme, in my mind anyway. Anyway, today at the moment it's saying highs of 33, lows of 22, pretty much the same tomorrow. Not a cloud in the sky, a couple of clouds possibly actually, until 4 p.m. and then they're going to disappear. Anyway, the next week temperatures between, evening temperatures around about 21 to 24. And day temperatures between 32 and 34. There you go, yeah. Pretty warm. Dry is the humidity. It's very dry, of course. 35%. We haven't had any rain for a while. And UV index is only 7. Only 7. Okay. Anyway, just take it easy. Right, it is now time to hear from our sponsors and our advertisers. Don't go anywhere. You're listening to Penny on Island Radio.

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0: Penny Draper.
1: Right, the lovely Dawn Collins. She's busy working down there in Lagan. She said she fancies a bit of Meghan Trainor. Indeed, why not? Been a while, actually. I love this one. Made You Look. Featuring Kim Petras. Have a good day, Dawn. Hope you're all well and your summer's going great.

I do like that one. It doesn't seem to be in the charts anywhere at the moment. And that is Disco Lines and Tinashe No Broke Boys. Right, it is now 3:15 in the afternoon. My sponsor today is BJ's down in Laganá, open 24 hours of the day.

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1: Right, now we have two cinemas on the island. You've already told, you've already heard me tell you about the event with the Zante train, which takes place every Saturday. It's Zante Fun Train and ABBA Night, not to be missed. But we've got another cinema. I've got an indoor cinema, which of course is open all the year round. So I'm just trying to find out first. So what's in the indoor cinema this week? Now you might be saying, well, Penny, I don't speak Greek, so what's the point? But most of our movies are actually dubbed into Greek. Sorry, the kiddies' movies are dubbed into Greek. They're done in the original language. So most of them are in English. So a bit of a hiccup here with the internet. We've got Biana playing at 9 p.m. at the outdoor cinema every day except Saturday. That one has been dubbed into Greek. And the other one is The Invite. This is the comedy with Penelope Cruz and Olivia Wilde. That is on every night at the outdoor cinema at 11 p.m. And at the indoor one, we've got it at the same movies, Viana and The Invite, but at different times. 8 o'clock for Biana and 10 o'clock for The Invite. I want to see The Invite. And that's what's on at our local little cinema. We have two cinemas, the ones in the main square, sort of a Solomos Square there in the corner. Also open, by the way, in the mornings for coffees and snacks and stuff like that. And then the outdoor cinema, if you're coming for a movie rather than the ABBA event, then it's all along the seafront. If you get to the far as the tennis courts, you've gone too far.

right, let's have a bit of Harry Styles. Can't go wrong with a bit of Harry Styles, can you? Aperture. He's somewhere in the charts. Number 33, to be exact.

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1: A bit of Marlon Hofstadner. It's that time. It's Fisher.

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1: This summer in Zakynthos, things are reaching the next level. Venus Beach Bar in Silivi presents the ultimate beach party. Saturday, July 18th from 4 p.m. until late, featuring Jibril Cisse, Junior Papa, and Bob DK. Don't miss it.
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1: Right, that's me back now for the last 25 minutes. I've just had a surprise visit in the studio. Let's see if the microphones work. Hello, good afternoon, and how are you? Now, anybody out there listening, can they hear my guest? Because I can't hear you through here, so I don't know what's going on. Anyway, I've got Daniel Scorin in the studio with me. Nice to have you here. How are you? You're looking a little bit brown.
2: Yeah, it's very hot.
1: Is it a bit hot out there?
2: Yeah.
1: Right, I believe you've just walked in and said to me that, Penny, can I dedicate to and say hi to a few people?
2: Yeah, I think...
1: How many? One, two, three. Oh, Mum's listening in. Hello, Kath. Nice to have you tuned in.
2: Yeah, I've got to say hi to...
1: Well, let me just check, first of all, that it's somebody that you can be heard, because I can't hear you for some reason. Can somebody let me know? Craig, oh, hello, Craig. Craig's tuned in. Craig, can you let me know if you can hear Daniel?

Let's try again. And we've tried at microphone one with microphone two. Now we're on microphone three. Can you hear us now? Say something now.

0: A big shout out to all the guys at GT3. So that's Ella, Paolo, Kieran, Brad, Joe, Abby, Ethan, Katie, Archie, Will, Jim, Steve, Harper, and Big Dave. And also say hi to Mummy Scoring as well. There we go, Penny. You can have this microphone back if you want to.
1: Don't you just love technology?

0: That's a bit of Teddy Swims, Deja Guetta, and Tones, and I'm gone. We haven't gone. I've still got Mr. Scorin in the studio with me, but we can't work out how these are microphones. Try again.
1: Hello.
0: Oh, do that again.
1: Hello.
0: I can hear you now.
1: Excellent.
0: Oh, that's good. We didn't press any different buttons, did we?
1: You must have pressed something, Hannah.
0: Must have pressed something there. How are you? Are you having a good holiday?
1: I'm all right, yeah.
0: This is up the second, third, fourth visit. Very nice. It's not hot.
1: It's not too hot. There's a little breeze going down on St. Nick's today.
0: Ah, right.
1: Very busy down there, though.
0: Okay, that's good. Right, I'm going to play a tune. I don't know if you remember this. They played this at the White Party on Sunday night. Wait. Did you enjoy the White Party?
1: Oh, it was fantastic.
0: We had a good time, didn't we?
1: Sonny was gorgeous.
0: Right, this is a bit of Vanko, Danny pronounce it, featuring Aya and Yalaha Khabibi.

0: Right, it now seems that everyone can hear you. So, yes. Gareth.
1: Gareth Williams is listening as well. Hope you have a good day.
0: Yes, he says, hello, Dan, you're loud and clear.
1: Excellent. I don't know Gareth Williams.
0: he's a regular listener.
1: Ah, okay. Well, hello anyway.
0: So when you, how much longer are you here for?
1: Go back tomorrow night.
0: Oh, already.
1: Wizz Air.
0: Wizz Air? Where are you flying to?
1: Luton.
0: Oh, okay.
1: Yeah, so it was quite a good break, 5 days. Got here Saturday morning very early, 4:15 in the morning.
0: Did you?
1: Yes.
0: Grief.
1: I think that was thanks to the fighter jet that crashed, because there was just letting any planes in at any time.
0: They just came in at any time. All right.
1: So I've had a whole 5 days, which has been nice.
0: All right, that's good. And you're coming back again this year, of course?
1: 2nd of September.
0: So that's your third visit this year?
1: Yeah.
0: That's all. Right, let's play a bit more music. It's now 10 minutes top of the hour. Don't go anywhere. You listen to Penny and Dan on Island Radio.

0: Well, I haven't got much longer to go. It is Tuesday today, so after my show, we've got the Stephen Howie Groove Line. So that'll be chilled out. So if you're if I've exhausted you out today, the mishmash of music, then you're going to enjoy a bit of Stephen Howie, Memory Lane, Tony Hall afterwards, and Retro Ray. Then tomorrow it's Wednesday, so it's Bobby G's back with a breakfast show, followed by Craig Johnson between 12 till 2 and Barbara Clother 2 till 4. A big thanks to our sponsor of the show today, which has been BJ's down in Lagana. Don't forget, they are open 24 hours of the day for your breakfast, your lunch, your dinner, your Mexican favourites, your pizzas, your pitas. 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It's a big shout out to Margarita and Costa and everybody else down at BJ's. 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And no doubt tomorrow will be very busy down in Lagana. Do you think it'll be busy in Lagana tomorrow?
1: Why tomorrow?
0: Because the football's on.
1: Oh, yeah.
0: Oh, yeah.
1: I'll be watching. Well, that's the thing. I won't be watching it because I'll be in the air.
0: Oh, will you? Yeah. Not 8 o'clock. Oh, yes, you will. You
1: won't. 8:35 and it starts at 10.
0: It starts at 10 Greek time, yes. So that'll be.
1: So, yeah, I'll be missed the majority of it.
0: You might get the. When you turn your phone on, but when you get to home, you'll see the scores.
1: Yeah, what do you think the score's going to be, Penny?
0: Don't know. I don't know. Should we have a guess? Well, who is it? Argentina. It's either going to be. It'll either go to penalties because they're both good teams.
1: I'm not sure.
0: I don't know. Well, that's what I said.
1: I want England to win, obviously. I think they're going to struggle.
0: Might do. Peggy just says, thanks, Peggy. I'm glad you enjoyed this. So she was in Lagana the other night to happen to be having lunch or dinner down there. She said it was full packed. So she's not going to Lagana tomorrow. I don't blame you. No, I shall stay in Kalamaki and watch it somewhere there.
1: I saw the pictures of the aftermath of the football and it was busy.
0: It was busy. It was busy anyway this time of the year, but doubly busy. Right, yeah, where are we now? So, yeah, that is the lineup for the rest of the day. It's 5 minutes to the top of the hour, so I think I'm going to play a little bit of Prosper and Clooney, Free Your Mind. Thanks for joining me, Dan, even though that was a nice surprise to pop in and say hello to me.
1: No, thank you. Thanks for having me.
0: You're very welcome. And have a safe flight home and see you in September. And Mummy Scarring. She's coming. Mum's coming.
1: Mummy Scarring's coming, yeah. And Maisie and Jeanette.
0: There we go, the whole crowd. And goodbye to, where did we say goodbye to? Is that where you worked?
1: GT3 Architects.
0: GT. I thought that meant gin and tonic. GT3. Bye, everybody. Have an absolutely lovely afternoon. Felice to para poli de para. So it's like, I don't know who's been listening in, but wherever you've been listening in around the world, the neighbouring islands, have a great, great afternoon. And I'll be back again now between 1 and 4 on Thursday. So make sure you tune in.
1: Yeah, I'll try.
0: Bye, everybody. Filakia pola. You've been listening to Penny on Island Radio.

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And welcome to the show. On the way today on Grooveline, two more tracks from an album of the month from Kylie Aldist. The Grooveline Garage plays DeMarcus Lewis, and House of Grooveline has Mickey Moore and Andy T. And on the way soon, music from Killiam Shakespeare, Billy Bones and Incognito. But kicking off the first hour of today's show is Doug Gomez and Luca Music.

instrumental track kick off the show this week. Very easy to hear the inspiration behind that track. That's Doug Gomez and Luca Music, that is My Life in the Sunshine. Of course, a heavy nod to Roy Ayres, Everybody Loves the Sunshine. That track released last year. Thank you to John McPhilbin in Minehead for flagging up that track. Sounding great on the show today, kicking things off for Grooveline for this week. Welcome to the show. 2 hours of the best soul, jazz, funk, acid jazz and soulful house. On the way soon, two more tracks from this month's album of the month from Kylie Aldist. Her new album, say new, came out in February. Playing for you all through this month though. The album's called Hybrid. A track called Birthday Boy is on the way. Today in the Grooveline Garage, DeMarcus Lewis's new track called Love in the Grey. That plays in the Grooveline Garage in about 20 minutes time. About 45 minutes time, 40 minutes time maybe. The House of Grooveline track for this week. Mickey Moore and Andy T once again, along with the Reverendos of Soul and Fatima Provillon. A track called Funky Lady is on the way today in the House of Grooveline. And on the way soon, music from Billy Bones, Incognito, and something new from Luke Segui. In the meantime, take it back to 2015. This is Killiam Shakespeare in the voice of Chris Turner. It's the 21st century. For the next 2 hours, keep it right here on Grooveline. Welcome to the show.

So I learned a phrase there. You don't know her from a can of paint. That's new. I'm going to have to use that sometime. But the funk is strong in that track. That's 2015, Killiam Shakespeare, from a former album of the month here in the show, 11 years ago. Chris Turner on that track with Killiam Shakespeare. That is 21st Century. On the way soon here on Grooveline, today's Grooveline Garage from DeMarcus Lewis, the House of Grooveline from Mickey Moore, Andy T, and soon music from Billy Bones, Incognito, and Luke Segui. But right now it is time to go back to the album of the month for July 2026. Each week on the show, playing you two tracks from the latest album from Kylie Aldis, released back in February. The album is called Hybrid, and this is track one of two today from the album of the month for July 2026. Kylie Aldis, this is Birthday Boy.

liking the vibe there. It's Billy Bones, City of Vibes. And before that, the first track of two today from this month's album of the month from Kylie Audist. The album's called Hybrid. That's one of my favourite tracks from the album. That track was called Birthday Boy. And the second track from the album of the month coming up in the second hour of today's show.

transported back to early 2012. That album, for some reason, Incognito's album Surreal, just so evocative and reminds me so much of 2012. A big year in my life, lots of changes, lots of good stuff, and I'm taken right back there to March, April 2012. Former album of the month, Incognito, Surreal, and Natalie Williams on vocals, and that is Above the Night. I remember I was so excited when it was announced that Natalie Williams was joining the Incognito fold. And of course, Incognito's whole nature is transient. People go through the band, they come back sometimes, they come through once sometimes and never again. And Natalie Williams' time with the band wasn't too long. Again, a number of years in the middle of the 2010s, but she did get on some tracks and some albums, including that one there. And that one is a track she co-wrote with Bluey. Incognito, Natalie Williams, and Above the Night.

some nice smooth jazz there from Luke Segui. That is from his new album. The album is called, I think it's Symbioz, S-Y-M-B-I-O-Z 2, Symbioz 2, of course, from Luke Segui, or even Luke Segui. Sorry, Luke. That track there is called Doocy.

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0: couple of records that just missed out on the coveted number one slot. 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
2: 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The songs you know.

halfway through the first hour of today's Grooveline. On the way soon, we have today's Grooveline Garage, and it's a brand new forthcoming track from Demarcus Lewis, a name who's been around for quite some time in the world of house and garage, and the track is called Love in the Grey. It's coming up next here on the show. Also, in about 10-15 minutes time, today's House of Grooveline track, another pair of regular familiar names, Mickey Moore, Andy T, and the Reverendos of Soul, alongside Fatima Provilon. A track called Funky Lady comes out later in the month, but it plays in full in the House of Grooveline in about 10-15 minutes time. Also soon, music from Tom Glide and from Leon Gozzi, Streetwise and Yako. At this point here on the show each week, we say hello and thank you to listeners who've been in touch with us after last week's show, making themselves known via social media, via email and beyond. So a big hello and thank you goes to Tony Greenaway in Quesada, Spain, Rumiko Kitamura in Tokyo, Japan, Alan and Fiona in the UK, Grooveline to like subscribers, thank you both, Heather Ann Jameson in Bloomingdale, Georgia, to Babs Presents in London, Carmen Pecicera in Milan, Italy, Dimitris Demopoulos in London, Jill Graham in the UK, Claudia Ciccocca on Instagram. I can't do Italian names. I'm so sorry. I need someone who's Italian or native Italian speaker to help me with these names. I'll try that again. Claudi Chioccia. I'm so sorry. Also, Farhad Aliyev in Reading. Hi to you, Farhad. Natsuko Yabamoto in Japan. To the following Grooveline select subscribers, Mark Wilde in Australia and John McPhilbin in Minehead. Also, John, Jane and Florence in Lunenburg, Canada. Mel Nolan in Manchester. Andy G in Ipswich. Kenji Ishikawa in Tokyo. Hirochi Tosan in Japan. And also to the following Grooveline select subscribers, Lee Dawson in Lytham and to Trevor Wilson in Nottingham. Thank you to all of you for getting in touch. Even if you're Italian now and you feel that you don't want to give me your name anymore, I do apologise, but please do get in touch. I always try and encourage you to do so on a regular basis or even just the once. I just like to know who you are and where you are. And of course, any suggestions for the show, bands, artists, music, albums, genres, anything that you're playing on the show and I'm not, please let me know. Anything I'm playing on the show and I shouldn't be, then please let me know as well. You can email steve@groovelineonline.com. That's steve@groovelineonline.com. 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It's where to find us on those platforms, and links to those pages and the playlist page and much, much more, all at the website www.groovelineonline.com. It's now time for today's Grooveline Garage. This one's not out yet, comes out quite soon though. More details on the release on the other side. This is Demarcus Lewis, Love in the Grey, brand new forthcoming Garage.

soul, jazz, funk, acid jazz and Silver House since 1998. This is Grooveline. I'm Stephen Howie. That there is the late Tom Glide. Sadly missed one of his last tracks released back in 2023. Tom Glide and Famuleyo Ngozi. That track is called All I Need Is You. That was Tom Glide's 2023 Almighty Soulful Rework. And before that, today's Grooveline Garage, DeMarcus Lewis, Love in the Grey. That comes out on the 17th of July on the Robotical Grooves label. And that was the original mix. Two more mixes of that as well. Today in the Grooveline Garage, once again, DeMarcus Lewis and Love in the Grey. We shall round things off this hour here on Grooveline. The music coming up from Yakul, also something on the way from Streetwise. A bit more smooth jazz on the way from them. Right now though, time for today's House of Grooveline. Each week you play some brand new forthcoming Soulful House in promo form. This one comes out later in the month. It's playing in full for you right now though. More details on the release on the other side. This is Mickey Moore, Andy T, River Enders of Soul and Fatima Provillon. Funky Lady, today in the House of Grooveline.

brand new from Streetwise. That's Streetwise with a Z. That track is called Snooze here on Grooveline. And my timing of this show is really terrible right now, so I've got 1.5 minutes to try and fill. So let's just preview something else from that Streetwise album. I also want to hear about this because this track is called Mutt. This is Streetwise and Mutt here on Grooveline.

Atlanta called Streetwise with a Z. That's from their new album. The album is called Heart of a Woman, and that's actually a preview of the last track on the album. That track is called Mutt. And that's almost it for the first hour of today's show here on Grooveline. Do stay right here. Hour number two is on the way with three more tracks on the Grooveline 3 play. Also another track from this month's album of the month. I will do a Grooveline throwback as well. I still can't time the show. Do once again check out the website groovelineonline.com for all things to do with the show. And that is groovelineonline.com. I'm not going to talk about the end of year special yet. We're just halfway through the year so far. But there are playlists on that page right back to September 2004. So do once again check out that website, www.groovelineonline.com. We have hour number two on the way very soon, rounding off hour number one from their only album so far, I think. The album's called Rise Indigo from 2021. Yakul, currently in hiatus. This is Yakul and Away From It All, rounding off hour one. Stay right here. Hour number two of Grooveline's on the way.

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0: Stephen Howie.
1: And welcome to the second hour of today's show. On the way soon, today's Grooveline 3-play with three tracks back-to-back from Ruben Studdard. The Grooveline throwback takes it back to November 2007 with Ramsey and Fenn. And on the way soon, Knox, the Sunburst Band and Frank McComb. But kicking off the second hour of today's show, Derek Benford, Shantae Khan and Remy Williams.
0: This is Grooveline. Grooveline. Grooveline. Grooveline. Grooveline. Grooveline. Grooveline. Grooveline. Grooveline.
2: Just because.

Getting some Robert Glasper vibes from that track. That kicks off the second hour of today's show from Derek Benford alongside Shante Khan and Remy Williams on vocals. That track is called Just Because. That is brand new from Derek Benford, Shante Khan and Remy Williams. Kicking off the second hour of today's show. Thank you for staying with us. Another hour of the best soul, jazz, funk, acid jazz and soulful house on the way soon. Today's Grooveline 3 play. Three tracks back to back from the US R&B singer Ruben Studdard, who made his name for himself in the first instance mainstream with the American Idol. He won that and then went on to launch a very successful solo career. More details on Ruben Studdard and three tracks back to back from him on the way today on the Grooveline 3 play in less than 10 minutes time. The Grooveline throwback after that takes us back to show 164, broadcast on the 30th of November 2007, and the Grooveline Garage that week played a brand new track then from Ramsey and Fenn, big names on the scene right back in the day and even back in 2007 and even now. A track called Into You from Ramsey and Fenn plays today on the Grooveline throwback, and we'll have a second track from this month's album of the month from Kylie Aldis, the album Hybrid. A track called Dre Dream is on the way in about 35-40 minutes time, and on the way soon, brand new music from the Sunburst Band along with Tiffany Tazell, also Frank McComb and Chris Ballin, something new from him as well, all on the way in the next 55 minutes or so.

Brand new from Nox and Berhana. Nox is N-O-X-Z. And Berhana, that track is called Everybody Knows. One of those tracks I came across on Bandcamp just in the last week or so. Real nice album as well. Once again, Nox, N-O-X-Z. Berhana, Everybody Knows. The Groove Line 3 play, three tracks back to back to Ruben Studdard. Comes after this brand new track from the Sunburst Band and Tiffany Tizell. This is Reach for My Love.

I think it's a strong nod. I knew it was going to happen. A strong nod there to Phyllis Hyman's You Know How to Love Me. Dave Lee's Done It Again. The Sunburst Band, brand new from them. So good to hear some new Sunburst Band material. Tiffany Tizzell on vocals. That is Reach For My Love. And I always wonder then at this point, and they've got a new single from the Sunburst Band.

Was that 2012? That was 14 years ago, so I really do hope we'll get some more from that Sunburst Band project. On the way soon here in Grooveline, with music from Frank McComb from about 20 years ago, actually longer than that, really. Chris Ballin, something brand new from him alongside Zed Soul, and a lovely mix of a track from the Commodores from the mid-80s. Also, today's Grooveline throwback from Ramsey and Fenn, and a second track from this month's Album of the Month for July 2026 from Kylie Aldiss. But right now, time for today's Grooveline 3-play. And it's three tracks back-to-back from the US soul artist Ruben Studdard, who hasn't really done much outside the US. He was best known, and his popularity kind of started with his winning of American Idol back in 2003, I think it was. He has had a good deal of success in the US, but hasn't really crossed over outside the US, which I find quite interesting. But there you go, that's just a matter of fact. We'll give you more details on Ruben Studdard and on these three tracks on the other side today in the Grooveline 3-play. Three tracks back-to-back from Ruben Studdard, kicking off with Gretzky.

0: to be honest. I very rarely listen to Ruben Studdard's voice and music. I don't think I played him in the show before, actually, but I'm very impressed by that. That's three tracks back to back on the Grooveline 3 play from Ruben Studdard.
1: This is Grooveline. Grooveline.
0: More details on the artist and on those tracks today on the 3 play. And first up, we heard Gretzky. And next, we played Masterpiece. And we're ending off today's 3 play with The Way I Remember It. And that was a title track to his latest album, released in 2023, and from which all three tracks today came in 3 play. So Christopher Theodore Ruben Studdard is an American singer and actor from Birmingham, Alabama, although he was actually born in Germany. He sang for the first time at the Rising Star Baptist Church in his hometown of Birmingham and continued singing gospel through his childhood. Studdard began to pursue a career in the music industry and majoring in voice studies at Alabama A&M. He sang in a local band and produced demos for some time, and then in 2003 he was persuaded to audition for the second series of the TV talent show American Idol. He won the competition and won many fans in the process, resulting in his first single, his cover of Westlife's Flying With Their Wings, hitting number 2 on the US Hot 100 and topping the US R&B chart, with his debut album Soulful topping the US album chart and resulting in the highest ever sales by a debut male R&B act. His next album, I Need an Angel, was a gospel album

still. Vi Wilden's still active and still a performing artist, and he's now 47 years old, 48 in September. That's today's Grooveline 3-play. Three tracks back-to-back there from Ruben Studdard. You can help choose who we feature on the Grooveline 3-play in future weeks. We don't play the same bands or artists more than once, so now we've done Ruben Studdard, we shan't do him again. But if he joins a band, let's say, we can do them. So, I do have a list of all the bands and artists featured in the Grooveline 3-play over the years. I do highly recommend you check the list first before making any suggestions, but you can ask for the list or send suggestions anyway by email. steve@groovelineonline.com. 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Island.

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0: summer in Zakynthos, things are reaching the next level. Venus Beach Bar in Silivri presents the ultimate beach party. 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

Now time for today's Grooveline throwback. Taking it back once again to show 164. And that's broadcast on the 30th of November 2007. And that week in the Grooveline Garage, a brand new track from Ramsey and Fenn, who'd been around for quite some time. This is nice. So Ramsey and Fenn, Into You, as played in the Grooveline Garage back in November 2007 today on

track is called Into You. And that was the Grooveline Garage track on show 164, broadcast on the 30th of November 2007, in the first hour of that week's show. Ramsey and Fenn, Into You, today in the Grooveline Throwback. Next week in the Grooveline Throwback, we stay with that show, head into hour number two. At the House of Grooveline that week, played a then brand new Sofa House track from Mystery and Matt Early called Turn Around. That plays next week on the Grooveline Throwback.

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playing the best soul, jazz, funk, acid jazz and silver house for over 28 years. This is Grooveline. I'm Stephen Howie. That's Chris Ballin. I know him best as one of the many vocalists going through Incognito over the years, but he is a solo artist and singer in his own right. Great voice, so distinctive, so rich. Chris Ballin alongside Zed Soul, and that is Games We Play in Love. Before that, another wonderful voice. Released back in 2006, we recorded some time before that, Frank McComb and his take on Stevie Wonder's Golden Lady. We shall round things off here on Grooveline with music coming out from the Commodores and MJ Soul, but right now it is time for the second track from this month's Album of the Month today from Kylie Aldist. The album's called Hybrid, and this is track 2 of 2 today. This is Dre Dream.

loving the keys and then synths on there. And of course, the great voice of Kylie Aldis, the album of the month for July 2026. Kylie Aldis' latest album, Hybrid. And that is track two of two today. That's called Dre Dream. Two more tracks next week here on the show.

out in 1985 here in Grooveline. That's the sound of the Commodores. That is Night Shift. That's a club mix of that track. I do believe that is a creation of John Morales, the legendary DJ and producer. And that takes us towards the end of Grooveline for this week. Thank you for listening. I'm Stephen Howie. Back again next week for 2 more hours of the best soul, jazz, funk, acid jazz and soulful house. 2 more tracks from the album of the month from Kylie Aldist and much, much more. 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Follow links through to the social pages. Keep in touch via there as well. And listen again at mixcloud.com/grooveline. And that is mixcloud.com/grooveline, or link to the listen again page on the Grooveline website. Do stay right here. More great music coming up at the top of the hour. I shall leave with this new track from MJ Soul. This is brand new. This is Don't You Ever Stop Believing. Till next time. Take care. Thanks for listening. Bye-bye.

0: 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You'll find them down the side road behind Bonamici. So, shake your tail feathers down to Red Tail Kalamaki.
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0: right here on Memory Lane. George McRae ending a four-song snack pack with Body Talk by Eddie Kendricks, The Sound of Philadelphia by MFSB, and Rocking Soul by The Hughes Corporation. 20 minutes inside the first hour of Memory Lane. Let's go ahead and keep this 1974 groove going with the man himself, Mr. Barry White, right here on Memory Lane.
1: I've heard people say that too much of anything is not good for you, baby. But I don't know about that. There's been a times that we've loved and we've shared love and made love. It doesn't seem to me like it's enough.

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0: Zakynthos, things are reaching the next level. 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

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I said, we will.

together for the sounds of the mighty, mighty OJs. These cats will be performing along with Kool & the Gang at the Biltmore Estate in Asheville, North Carolina on the 9th of August. Yours truly will be there. Hope to see your face in the place. Let's go ahead and rock the boat with the Hughes Corporation right here on

locked in to the best in smooth jazz, funk, and classic R&B right here on your favorite digital source. I'm your main man, Tony Hall, right here on Memory Lane. And don't forget, if there's something in particular that you wish to hear or if you wish to make a dedication, you can hit me up at memorylaneinfo@yahoo.com. In the background, it's the sounds of a group that's near and dear to my heart. It's the sounds of Tavares, a tune entitled Too Late, right here on Memory Lane.

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In the background, music from John Edwards letting you know that he's a careful man. 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

Kuma Gang and catching a summer breeze with the Isley Brothers right here on Memory Lane. 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

0: Flicker, so it's time to fade this thing straight to gray and take it to the house. Big shout outs to all the artists that were featured on today's show, past and present, and also to the Memory Lane staff, and last but not least to you, family, for taking the stroll down Memory Lane with us, because without you, none of this would be possible. 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So until the next time, we share time as always. One love. One groove. 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
1: Hello, friends. Welcome along the Island Cruise on Island Radio. Lots of stuff to jog your memories today. Little bit of rock and roll, little bit of doo-wop. That's all in the first hour. The second hour will be a 60s top 20. Good year today, 1965. That's all to look forward to. So let's make a start.
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4: 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And now I'm back to let you know I can really shake 'em down.

polished of the doo-wop groups, in my humble opinion. The Five Satins, we've all heard in the still of the night, probably their greatest hit and a fabulous song, but they did have others. A Beggar with a Dream, the Five Satins, they're from New Haven in Connecticut, formed in 1954, if memory serves. Shantae's before that, and the classic Pipeline, and we kicked off with a bit of 60s rock and roll, early Motown, from the Contours, and Do You Love Me? So how are we today? Hope you're well. Hope you've spent some time down on the beach trying to find some summery music for you today. Been delving deep into the record box. Here's a nice hot rod song to keep us going.

0: gosh, wow. Said I'd be delving into the depths of my personal record collection today. I've never played you that one before on the cruise, according to my library notes. Maybe you're not familiar with it. From 1969, that's One Room Country Shack from Al Cooper, featuring a 15-year-old Shuggy Otis on guitar there. Al Cooper was born Alan Cooperschmidt in New York in 1944. Singer, songwriter, band leader, keyboard player. As a songwriter, he wrote several big hits. This Diamond Ring for Gary Lewis and the Playboys. You know that one? We play that a bit on the cruise. I Must Be Seeing Things for Gene Pitney. He wrote that as well. As a session musician, he played organ on Bob Dylan's Like a Rolling Stone and toured with Dylan's backing band. In 1967, he formed the group Blood, Sweat and Tears. Yes. He writes film scores and TV themes mainly these days. You're listening to the Island Cruise on Island Radio.
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2: A two, away, two, three, four.

Another perfect bit of doo-wop there. Tears on My Pillow, Little Anthony, and the Imperials. A Chock before that on the Chess label, Let It Rock. And we kicked off with Quarter to Three from Gary U.S. Bonds. I think I can get one more in before the ads at the half-hour stage. Here's a track I found at the same time I found Al Cooper. The man from Sunflower, Mississippi, born 1939, known as the Iceman. He was the original lead singer of The Impressions, replaced by Curtis Mayfield. After a successful career in music, he turned to politics and served as a commissioner for Cook County, Illinois, chairing the Health and Hospital Committee. Take us up to the break then. He Will Break Your Heart from Jerry Butler.

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There's a forgotten 45, Hushabye, from the Mystics. They're from Brooklyn in New York, formed in the late 50s. Originally called the Overons, I believe, and signed to Laurie Records. Little Richard before that with Lucille, and the original version of Hippie Hippie Shake kicked us off from Chan Romero, Robert Romero, born in Billings, Montana in 1941. He's got Spanish, Cherokee and Irish in him, as Chan wrote Hippie Hippie Shake when he was a teenager. One hit wonder. This is the Island Cruise on Island Radio.

Forgotten 45 from the Miracles and Shaking in My Heart. Jan and Dean and Linda from 63 and the Swinging Blue Jeans with the UK hit version of Don't Make Me Over. Originally a US hit for Dionne Warwick, written in the Brill Building by Hal David and Burt Bacharach. I've got the top 20, the Island Cruise top 20, all piled up next to me, ready to go. A few forgotten 45s in there, I must say. The one bit of Marmite, love it or hate it, it was still a big hit. Many people bought it. Sadly, I have a copy as well. That all comes up after the top of the hour news break, ad break, and it's from 1965 today. These are the Supremes.

Searchers, and Take Me for What I'm Worth from 1965. Tobacco Road, written by John D. Loudermilk, sung there by the Nashville Teens. They're from Weybridge in Surrey, formed in 1962 as a backing band for Jerry Lee Lewis at the Star Club in Hamburg. Later went on to back both Carl Perkins and Chuck Berry on their UK tours. Supremes on Motown kicked us off with Baby Love. Think I can get one more in, maybe one and a bit, before the ads at the top of the hour. When we come back, it'll be 1965.

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1: Welcome back. The Island Crew Top 20 today from July the 22nd in 1965. At number 20, down 7 places, Cliff, On My Word.

couple of forgotten 45s in that set of songs. At number 20, down 7 places, Cliff Richard and On My Word. Second week at number 19, sadly, Goodbye, Peter Cook, Dudley Moore, Spread Very Thinly, I must say. 18 up 13 places, He's Got No Love from The Searchers. At number 17, the climber of the week, up 24 places for The Animals.

At 17, up 24 places, The Animals, and We've Got to Get Out of This Place. Down 1 to 16, She's About a Mover from the Sir Douglas Quintet. And down 6 to 15, The Price of Love from the Everly Brothers. Down 2 places to number 14, Anyway, Anyhow, Anywhere from The Who.

number 14 down two places, Anyway, Anyhow, Anywhere from The Who. In case you were wondering, top session player Nicky Hopkins was playing the piano on that track. Up 1 to 13, Woolly Bully, Sam the Sham and the Pharaohs. And down 1 to 12, Colours from Donovan. Take us into the halfway ad break. The song at number 11 up, but 5 places there, but for Fortune from Joan Baez.

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1: Welcome back to the Island Cruise Top 20. Today from July the 22nd in 1965. Into the top 10 we go then. At number 10, up 8 places for The Fortunes.

At number 10, up 8 places, The Fortunes, You've Got Your Troubles. Up 1 to number 9, In the Middle of Nowhere, from Dusty. And at number 8, for a second week, Leave a Little Love, from Lulu. I think we'll put that one down as a forgotten 45 also. At number 7, down 3 places, Looking Through the Eyes of Love, Gene Pitney.

Goodness, what a big production that one is. Looking Through the Eyes of Love at 7-3 for Gene Pitney. Down 1-6, Crying in the Chapel from Elvis. And at 5-1, To Know You is to Love You from Peter and Gordon. Down one place to number 4 for the Hollies.

At number four, down one place, I'm Alive, from Manchester's finest, The Hollies. Up 4-3, Tossing and Turning, from the Ivy League. And second week at number two, Heart Full of Soul, from the Yardbirds. Was Jeff Beck was in the group at the time, playing lead guitar. His replacement was Jimmy Page, and he was also in the studio during the recording of that. He didn't play on the track, but he did supply to Jeff Beck his fuzz box, let him borrow the fuzz box to get that that sound. So that just about concludes the Island Cruise for another session, friends. Thank you, as always, for your company. Hopefully, we'll meet again for the next one, be it Friday between 4 and 6 p.m. or Tuesday evening between 10 and midnight. Hope you can make one of those. Don't forget, if you're listening and you want to hear the show again in the UK, you've got to remember we're 2 hours ahead out here. So Fridays will be between 2 and 4 in the afternoon, and Tuesdays will be between 8 and 10 at night. Whatever you're doing then, friends, take care, have fun, and please always remember to wear that smile on your face. Because people will wonder what you've been up to. They're a nosy lot, aren't they? Number one song across the UK on July the 22nd in 1965 was Mr. Tambourine Man from the Byrds.

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0: In Greece, summer nights come with a little magic. Just 300 metres from Solomos Square, discover one of Greece's most beloved traditions, the open-air cinema. 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Xanthe Open Air Cinema, a true Greek attraction, a night at the movies under the stars. Mamma mia,
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4: 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Where even I don't know what's coming next. 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You never know what you're gonna get. 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

0: karaoke in Hollywood, Duran Duran in Rio, or Wham in Heaven. It all adds up to 80s heaven, and you can snatch a slice of it this Thursday evening between 7 and 9pm as we go back to the 80s with me, Tony Francis. We'll have the Twin Spin, Tony's 12-inch, and the Charles Choice, as well as 2 hours of great music from the best decade ever, right here on 88.6 Island Radio.
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